soldiers my over there in Iraq. Everybody right here. What you need to do is be thankful for the life you got, you know what I'm saying? Stop looking at what you ain't got. Start being thankful for what you do got.

You have just entered into the land of Phase O. We are about to funk.

My house of house, my house of house, my house of house, my house of house, my house of house, my house of house, my house of house, my house of house, my house of house, my house of house, my house of house, my house of house, my house of house, my house of house, my house of house, my house of house, my house of house, my house of house, my house of house, my house of house, my house of house, my house of house, my house of house, my house of house, my house of house, my house of house, my house of house, my house of house, my house of house, my house of house, my house of house, my house of house, my house of house, my house of house, my house of house, my house of house, my house of house, my house of house, my house of house, my house of house, my house of house, my house of house, my house of house, my house of house, my house of house, my house of house, my house of house, my house of house, my house of house, my house of house, my house of house, my house of house, my house of house, my house of house, my house of house, my house of house, my house of house, my house of house, my house of house, my house of house, my house of house, my house of house, my house of house, my house of house, my house of house, my house of house, my house of house, my house of house, my house of house, my house of house, my house of house, my house of house, my house of house, my house of house, my house of house, my house of

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I like my music loud. 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I go all night long, long, long, long, long, like a machine.

As we drift into the final moments of this episode, I just want to say thank you so much for listening. I hope the music inspired you and set the mood for the weekend. I will be back next week with a brand new episode of Capture Radio. I'm Laura Van Den and hope to see you guys next.

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0: 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Well, that's it for the URLs for today. We're going to be switching back to some music. My name is Nicky Romero, and I hope to see you soon. Ciao.
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And I have heard Father calling, "My son, where have you been?"

equipment, and aging alcoholic disc jockeys, long play lovers have once again blessed the music scene with a non-stop mix that can be played digitally and doesn't require the DJ to get up or even change the song for the next 60 minutes. These are all your favorite rock classics, more than a rock mix.